ashtray, reminiscing on those past days. I thought you didn't know where my last name, but that changed. And I traveled around the world, think where you living at now. I heard you moved to Austin, got an apartment and settled down. And every once in a while, I start texting, write a paragraph, but then I delete the message. Think about you like a pastime. I could cry you a river, get you baptized. Or I wasn't ready to act right. Used to always think I'd get you back right.

0: Nine. It's Terry Daniel from the Air News team here. 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

Terry Daniel here from the Air News Desk. Coming up in the next hour, we head to the Liquid Radio newsroom for the Air News team's latest news and sports.

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Hey, what's up, Paulina? This is Ozzy. I just finished my new track, Go Gal. I want you girls to come up with a sick dance for it and send it to me. Have fun with it, and I'll speak to you soon. Peace.

my name's Darren Smith. I'm the officer in charge of the Logan District Road Policing Unit for the Queensland Police Service. Here's some helpful hints and tips that will help you have a safe and enjoyable time riding your motorcycle on the roadway. So another important area of the bike we want to check is our chain, or our chain tension, if that's what your bike has. This bike has a shaft-driven drive to the back wheel, but it's something that you want to ensure that you check every time. As police, we want you to be out there, to have fun on the road. We want you to enjoy your ride, have a safe time out there, and make sure that you get home to your families safe and sound.

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0: We'll get drenched. 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And we'll probably have to...
1: Get inside!
0: We'll all get onto the bomb site. And some of us will look like we live in one. Summer's coming, and we all need to get ready. 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
2: G'day and welcome to The Hot 30 with Maddie. My name's Maddie, and for the next 3 hours, I've got your hottest 30 songs in this country as voted by you. There is one new entry into the countdown this week, 15 Aussies in the countdown overall. That makes this week another 50% Aussie Music Week. My future hit this week is from Danceteria. They've done a cover of Time of My Life. It's Craig will be by with your UK Top 5 and your entertainment news. Angry Anderson sadly has left us. Lady Gaga goes goo goo. And Ella Langley smashes the glass billboard. You can get your votes into the Hot 30 1800 646 376 or go to hot30.au. My hip pick is from Darude Sandstorm, Storm 25 mix. Yes, it's been 25 years since the song dropped. Peter Reynolds will be by next hour with the global number ones and the news wrap up in LA Spins. And Richard Tucker will be by with the US Top 5. I'll have artist news and a ton more. All right, let's get the countdown started by finding out what you've been voting for.
3: Yo, yo, check it out, y'all.
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2: 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And Olivia Rodrigo wants you all to drop dead.

0: One man, 30 hits, zero compromises. He's not here to play it safe. He's here to play them all. 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
12: 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Last week in the Hot 30 with Maddie, this song was number one. Vassy and Buster, Day and Night. You're on the Hot 30 with Maddie right around Australia.
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0: dropping down 9 spots this week in the Hot 30 with Maddie, Cat's Eye and Animal. That song having spent only 1 week in the number one position and only 8 weeks in total in the countdown. Also in there, last week's number one from Vassy and Buster, their song Day and Night. The remix is now dropped and they're currently number one on the club charts. Not too far away, we'll hear from Craig with your entertainment news. This one is up one. It's Milky and More. Grab the Pinnell remix of Just the Way You Are.
1: Number 29.

0: Brand new to the Hot 30 with Maddie, it is Russell Small and friend of the show Electric Disco featuring Marina Davis with their song Tell Me. Also in their up one this week to number 29, Milky and More Grab, the Panow remix of Just the Way You Are. Well, Lady Gaga has gone goo goo. Let's find out how with Craig and your entertainment news.
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2: Hey everybody, this is Craig checking your entertainment news. Australian rock legend Gary Angry Anderson, frontman of Rose Tattoo, has died aged 79. The iconic singer passed away surrounded by loved ones in Australia. He had suffered a cardiac arrest during the band's European tour, which was cut short as a result. Rose Tattoo, best known for anthems Bad Boy for Love and We Can't Be Beaten, were inducted into the ARIA Hall of Fame in 2006 and released their final album, Outlaws, in 2020. Anderson is remembered as one of Australian rock's most distinctive and enduring voices, once saying of his life on stage, "It's been a fabulous ride, it still is." Well, Lady Gaga has quietly welcomed her first child and the details have finally emerged. The pop icon and her fiancé, tech entrepreneur Michael Polansky, welcomed a baby girl named Rose Bean Polansky back in June, having kept the news entirely private for months. The name is rich with meaning. Rose is a nod to La Vie en Rose, the classic song Gaga famously performed in A Star Is Born, while Bean is believed to be a tribute to the late singer and activist Carl Bean, who was inspired by her anthem Born This Way. An American country star Ella Langley has made chart history with her smash hit Choosin' Texas, becoming the longest running number one single in US Billboard chart history, surpassing Mariah Carey's All I Want for Christmas Is You, after clocking up 23 weeks at the top spot. Now, the 27-year-old, who co-wrote the song with Miranda Lambert, among others, was visibly overwhelmed in a message posted to Instagram, saying the achievement feels fake and that she keeps expecting someone to tell her it's all a joke. Released last October, the song slowly climbed before hitting number one in February and has refused to budge ever since. That's it for the World of Entertainment right now. I'll be back later on the Hot 30 with Maddie.
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0: dropping down two spots this week in the Hot 30 with Maddie. It's KLP and their cover of Point of View. Great Aussie music there. Also, in at number 27, finally dislodged from the number 25 position, Somba and Homewrecker. It only sat there for the last 5 weeks. Not too far away in the Hot 30, my future hit from Dan Satiria, Time of My Life. Also, we'll catch up with Craig for the UK Top 5. But up next, the top 25 songs in this country as voted by you.
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1: They talk about motor vehicle accidents, but the reality is they're not accidents. They're choices that people make to either get in the car when they're drunk, to not put their seatbelt on, to look at their phone or answer their phone or be distracted by other people in the car. These are avoidable deaths. The common thing in all of them where there's a fatality involved is the trauma it causes to those that are left behind. Your decisions have an impact on all of those people around you.
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8: 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On the way for you, we'll be catching up with Craig for your UK Top 5. My future hit is under 3 minutes away from Danceteria, Time of My Life. Also, I'll flashback to 2003 with Dutch featuring friend of the show Crystal Waters. In the meantime, this one is up to. It's Taylor Swift, I Knew It, I Knew You. It's the Ulti Remix on The Hot 30 with Maddie around Australia.
9: 25.

0: It's my future hit this week in the Hot 30 with Maddie. Originally done by Bill Medley and Jennifer Warner, this is Danceteria's cover of Time of My Life. Did you like it? You can vote for it. Vote at hot30.au. Also in there, up two this week to number 25, Taylor Swift, I Knew It, I Knew You. Right now, it's time to catch up with Craig for the UK Top 5.
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2: Craig here for this week's UK Top 5. Well, training season is definitely not over for Dua Lipa. Her 2024 hit Training Season returns to the top 5 for the first time since its original chart run, storming two spots up to number 5 on the back of a viral TikTok trend. Stella Lefty holds steady at number 4 with Boston. Hugel, Male Angel and Ultra Natae hold at number 3 with Moving to the Sun. Ella Langley's Choosing Texas holds firm at number 2. And for a second week at number 1, Sienna Spiro with Great Expectation from her debut album, Visitor.

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0: 43.

On the Hot 30 with Maddie, it's dropped down three spots this week. Alex Warren and the Ulti remix of Emerald Eyes. This song not doing as well as his other songs. Also in there, moving up to Out of Brisbane, Dr. Basil and his cover of Kokomo, of course, originally done by the Beach Boys. Not too far away, I'm going to take you back to 2003 with Dutch featuring Crystal Waters and the song My Time. I've also got an instant request coming up in the next 15 minutes in the Hot 30. If you want to get yourself a request, request@hot30.au is the email address. This one is holding strong in the number 22 position. It's Ozzy Fisher and the song Rain. You're on the Hot 30 with Maddie right around Australia. 22.

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0: on the Hot 30 with Maddie. That is the Ulti remix of Olivia Rodrigo's Drop Dead, moving up two spots this week to number 21 and out of 2003, Dutch, featuring Crystal Waters and My Time. Well, not too far away in the Hot 30, I'll be catching up with Peter Reynolds. He's got your global number ones and the news wrap-up in LA Spins. Plus, my hit pick for this week is Darude's Sandstorm Storm 25 mix. It has been 25 years since that song dropped. You are going to hear it. But up next, I've got an instant request for a fine GTR FM listener.
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5: 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I'm the officer in charge of the Logan District Road Policing Unit for the Queensland Police Service. Here's some helpful hints and tips that will help you have a safe and enjoyable time riding your motorcycle on the roadway. 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

0: Welcome back to the Hot 30 with Maddie. This would be our number two. It means I'm about to get stuck into the top 20 songs in this country that have been voted in by you. I've also got a request in just minutes for a 5GTR FM listener. Peter Reynolds will be by with the global number ones and the news wrap-up in LA Spins. My hit pick is from Darude, Sandstorm. It is the Storm 25 Mix 2026. It has been 25 years since that song originally came out. Let's see if you like the new version. If you ever missed an episode of the Hot 30 with Maddie, well, you can go to hot30.au, or of course you can go to mixcloud.com, search for the Hot 30 with Maddie, and the best thing of all is it is free to get notifications of when a new episode drops, and you'll only get one each week. All right, let's find out what you've been voting for.
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0: 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And another Aussie friend of the show, Cyril and Breathless.
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0: No matter where you are in Australia or around the world, you can get a request in the Hot 30. This one's going out to Madison, who listens to 5GTR FM in South Australia. 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

0: dropping down four spots this week in the Hot 30 with Maddie, David Guetta and Bebe Rexha with Sad Girls, and going out to Madison, who listens to Fire Duty RFM in South Australia, Radio Freedom and I Can Feel It out of 1992. Isn't that just a happy song? Not too far away in the Hot 30, we'll be catching up with Peter Reynolds. He's got the global number ones and the news wrap-up in LA Spins. This one has finally dislodged itself from the number 15 position after being there for about 7 weeks. It's Olivia Dean and Man I Need, the song that has spent 12 weeks non-consecutively in the number one position this year and last year. You're on the Hot 30 with Maddie right around Australia.
1: The Hot 30. It's the kind of show that says no to wearing pants.
2: Number 19.

0: Moving up one this week in the Hot 30 with Maddie to number 18, Fisher and Tones and I with their song Favour. Also in there, finally dropping down four spots, Olivia Dean, Man I Need. That is the Ulti remix you've heard in the Hot 30, and I've got to admit, I do love the song. All right, let's catch up with Peter Reynolds for your LA Spins.
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2: The news wrap-up.
1: 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AI experts are calling for AI companies in democratic countries to limit the rate of unchecked AI progress. 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
5: Resident Evil is top of the box office.
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5: Janae Aiko's West Side Whimsy enters the charts at number one.
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5: Shadow Rocket, once again, is the top paid app.
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5: The Knave and the Moon by Rachel Gillick is the top selling fiction book.
1: Janae Aiko has tapped Kendrick Lamar for their first collaboration in nearly 13 years on the singer's fourth studio album, West Side Whimsy, which just dropped. On the 20-track album, Kendrick sits among the guests alongside Larry June, Absol, Tyga, and Oma. Lamar's appearance marks his third time working with Aiko following 2010's overly dedicated track, Growing Apart to Get Closer, and Stay Ready, What a Life, from Aiko's 2013 EP, Sail Out. The new music feels deeply personal, like this new track, which we love. Here's Janae Aiko featuring Kendrick Lamar with the song of the week, So Good.

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1: LA Spins is available on all music and podcast platforms. That's LA Spins, you know, with a Z. And that's what's happening in LA and Hollywood. For LA Spins, I'm Peter Reynolds. So long from the City of Angels. Now back to the Hot 30 with Maddie.
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0: On the Hot 30 with Matty, two Aussies there, back to back, both moving up one spot this week thanks to your votes. Tame Impala and Jenny with the Dracula remix in at number 16. Also moving up, Sarah McLeod and the Super Jesus with Gravity 2026. I can remember when that song originally came out when I was on a Good Times and Great Rock station. How times have changed. Not too far away in the Hot 30, my hit pick for this week. It is the Storm 25 mix of Darude Sandstorm. It came out 25 years ago this year. Also, we'll find out what was number one 4 years ago in the Hot 30 with Maddie, and we may have heard this artist already once in the show. Up next though, the top 15 songs in this country as voted by you.
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6: 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I'm the officer in charge of the Logan District Road Policing Unit for the Queensland Police Service. Here's some helpful hints and tips that will help you have a safe and enjoyable time riding your motorcycle on the roadway. So when you want to pick a motorcycle that you want to ride, that you're looking at buying, make sure that it's the right motorcycle for your needs. 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As police, we want you to be out there, to have fun on the road. We want you to enjoy your ride, have a safe time out there, and make sure that you get home to your families safe and sound.
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8: Kangaroos are sometimes found on or near country roads, especially at dusk or dawn, and can present a danger when driving or riding. Slow down, stay alert, and follow animal warning signs.
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0: Welcome back to the Hot 30 with Maddie on the way for you in the next 30 minutes. The number one from 4 years ago, my hit pick from Darude, Sandstorm, the 25th anniversary mix by Storm 25, a future hit from Vicetone featuring Emily Vaughan called Solace, and this one is down three, Zara Larsson and Midnight Sun.
10: Number 15.

0: On the Hot 30 with Maddie, moving up 14 spots. It's the biggest mover in the countdown, landing at number 14. Hugel and Ultra Nate moving to the sun. My future hit in there as well from Vicetone, featuring Emily Vaughan. Solace, what a great song that is. And dropping down three to number 15, Zara Larsson and Midnight Sun. That is the Ulti remix you've heard in the Hot 30. Okay, I've been talking about it all night long. This one is absolutely huge. 25 years ago, Darude dropped Sandstorm. This is the Storm 25 mix on the Hot 30.
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0: On the Hot 30 with Maddie, Adrian V dropping down three spots this week with Out of Touch to number 13. And my hit pick, the Storm 25 mix of Darude Sandstorm. I'm going to make an instant prediction. I have a feeling that's going to land in the Hot 30 next week. Not up to me, though. It's up to you. Vote at hot30.au is the email address. Or, of course, you can go to the long one, vote at hot30withmaddie.com. Not too far away, the number one from 4 years ago. This one's an Aussie. Will K treat you better? You're on the Hot 30 with Maddie right around Australia.
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0: On the Hot 30 with Maddie, moving up three spots this week to number 11, Cyril and Breathless. It's his cover of the Cause song. Also, I heard you singing along with it, the number one from 4 years ago, David Guetta with Bebe Rexha, I'm Good Blue. How cool is that song? Also in there, Will K and Ozzy moving up one with Treat You Better to number 12. Around the corner in the Hot 30, guess who's popping back into the studio? Well, Craig has got more entertainment news, plus our mate from the US, Richard Tucker, will be by from Tucker 56 Radio to let us know what is happening in the US top 5. The big news, of course, is Ella Langley smashing the ceilings as well. Around the corner, though, an instant request for a Phoenix FM listener in Bendigo.
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0: Welcome back to the Hot 30 with Maddie. This would be our number three. I am going to get stuck into the top 10 songs in this country as voted in by you. I've also got a request for a Phoenix FM listener in just a couple of moments. There are four Aussies in the top 10. More entertainment news with Craig, and Tom Cruise wants to do a movie with Tay-Tay, the reboot of McLeod's Daughters, and when is it too soon to start putting up your Christmas decorations? Richard from Tucker 56 Radio will be vying with the US Top 5. And don't forget, if you miss an episode of the Hot 30 with Maddie, where you can catch up at any time, simply go to hot30.au or go to mixcloud.com. 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All right, let's check out what you've been voting for in hour number three.
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0: I love it when you make a request for a song that used to be in the Hot 30. This one is going out to Brianna, who listens to Phoenix FM, Toya Mata and DJ Grind, featuring friend of the show, Anaya Day, One Night in Heaven.
8: 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Yes.

0: Moving up one spot this week into the top 10 at number 10, Loudwing and their cover of Stumbling In. Also, going out to Brianna, who listens to Phoenix FM, Toy Amada and DJ Grind featuring friend of the show Anaya Day with One Night in Heaven. They came out in 2019, so many years ago. Not too far away, Craig will be by with your entertainment news. This one has dropped down one. It's Ariana Grande and the Ulti remix of Hate That I Made You Love Me.
1: The Hot 30, the celebrity sex scandals, dramatic love triangles and revealing paparazzi photos. And that's all just on his way to the studio.
2: Number 9.

0: on the Hot 30 with Matty, dropping down two spots this week to number 8, Fisher and What a Life. Also in there, the Ulti remix of Ariana Grande's Hate That I Made You Love Me, down 1 to number 9. Well, it's time to catch up with Craig, and apparently he wants to make a movie with the cousin that doesn't know I even exist.
1: The Hot 30 with Matty.
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3: Hey, it's Craig back with more entertainment news. Hollywood superstar Tom Cruise has revealed he would love to make a film with Taylor Swift, calling her absolutely brilliant, and has suggested she has the talent to direct feature films. Now, Cruise made the comments at the London premiere of his new film, Digger, and that was shortly after being pictured sitting next to Swift at a Kansas City Chiefs NFL game. Mission Impossible star admitted his football knowledge was a little rusty, revealing Swift spent the game schooling him on the rules, knowledge she herself only picked up after meeting husband Travis Kelce. Cruise said the pair also bonded over movies, music, and her sense of humour, describing her simply as a brilliant writer, brilliant musician, and director. Well, dust off your boots and saddle up. McLeod's Daughters is officially coming back. The Nine Network confirmed at the 2027 Upfronts in Sydney that the beloved Australian rural drama will return as a Stan original, produced by Werner Film Productions, 17 years after the original series wrapped in 2009. The reboot will take viewers back to Drover's Run, with a focus on strong women navigating life, love, and challenges of the land in a modern setting. A teaser trailer has already dropped, with a mysterious voiceover declaring, "The place you remember, just never like this." And finally, is it ever too early to put up a Christmas tree? Well, according to research from Christmas decor brand Balsam Hill, nearly 9 million Australian adults think not. Decorating before December even arrives. Now, November is the most popular starting point, with 38% of Australians decorating that month, while a dedicated 280,000 Australians start in September or earlier. Younger Australians are leading the charge, with more than half of those aged 18 to 44 decorating before December, compared to just 29% of those aged 65 and over. And the top reason? Wanting something joyful to look forward to, cited by 43% of respondents. Let's wrap the entertainment news. Now back to the Hot 30 with Maddie.
4: Number 7. New York.

0: on the Hot 30 with Maddie, taking out number 6 and moving up 4 spots. It's the Ulti remix of Malcolm Todd's Earrings, dropping down 5 to number 7, Olivia Rodrigo and the Niv remix of Stupid Song. Well, you're on the Hot 30 with Maddie, and not too far away, we'll be catching up with Richard Tucker. He's got your US Top 5 up next, though. I have the hottest 5 songs in this country as voted in by you.
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8: Kangaroos are sometimes found on or near country roads, especially at dusk or dawn, and can present a danger when driving or riding. Slow down, stay alert, and follow animal warning signs.
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0: Welcome back to The Hot 30 with Maddie on the way for you in the next 30 minutes. Not only the top 5 songs in this country as voted by you, I've got a flashback to 1995 with the Eurotrax version of the originals, I Love You Baby. We'll catch up with Richard Tucker. He's got all the latest in the US top 5. And this song has moved back up to. It's Tom Budden and Uninvited, Chase the Sun. You're on the Hot 30 with Maddie right around Australia.
3: Number 5.

0: Holding on to the number four position for a third week in a row, Stella Lefty and Boston. That is the D-Rock remix you've heard in the Hot 30 with Maddie. Also in there, a former Hot 30 exclusive hit pick, Tom Budden and Uninvited with Chase the Sun. That song spent 3 weeks in the number one position. This week it has moved up to number five. Well, it's time to catch up with Richard Tucker. He has all the latest on what's going on the Billboard Top 5.
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3: U.S. Top 5 time here with Ariana Grande. Hate That I Made You Love Me at number 5 this week. The song previously topped the Hot 100, and Ariana recently surprise released Petal, the complete live album, following her Petal album, which sent all 12 tracks onto the Hot 100 earlier this summer. Morgan Wallen, Been By Now, moves up to number 4 from number 5 last week. The song has now spent 7 weeks on the Hot 100 and has reached as high as number 2. Taylor Swift at number 3, I Knew It, I Knew You, the song featured in Toy Story 5, is also number 1 on Billboard's Pop Airplay chart. And this week, Swift was announced as the first recipient of MTV's New Artist Director Honors. Stella Lefty stays strong at number 2 with Boston, and there's more momentum for the rising star. Boston has reached number 1 on Billboard's Country Airplay chart, her first chart topper there. And your number one song in America for the 22nd week, Ella Langley Choosin Texas. Ella ties Mariah Carey's record for the longest running number one hit in Billboard Hot 100 history. And just days later, the song went on to break that record with a 23rd week at number one. 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

0: On the Hot 30 with Maddie Willett, maybe the longest running song on the Billboard Hot 100. However, this week it's only up one to number two on the Hot 30 with Maddie. It is the Ulti remix of Ella Langley's Choosing Texas. Also moving up to Tame Impala's latest one, the Ulti remix of Loser in at number three. Not too far away, we will find out what the number one song in this country is. However, before we do that, this is a Eurotrax remix of the originals, I Love You Baby, out of 1995. Right after this, we'll check out the number one song in this country right now, the original, I Love You Baby. You're on the Hot 30 with Maddie, right around Australia.
1: 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The Hot 30.

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0: On the Hot 30 with Maddie, friends of the show, Vassie and Buster have spent the entire month of September in the number one position in the Hot 30 with Day and Night. Also in there, a flashback to 1995 with the original I Love You Baby. However, that was the Eurotrax remix that you heard. Moving up one to number two, Ella Langley, Choosing Texas. Not quite number one here on the Hot 30. And moving up two to number three, Ozzy, Tame Impala with Loser. That wraps up the Hot 30 with Maddie for yet another week. No matter where you are in Australia or around the world, I will catch you at the exact same time next week. Until then, take care.
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0: Welcome to the Hot 30 After Party with Maddie. Over the next 2 hours, I am going to recap the last 2.5 years with one song being the exception, an older one that was remade. On the way for you in this half hour, Chapel Roan, Alex Warren, Malcolm Todd, Ella Langley, Lol Young, and here's Bruno Mars.
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14: Welcome back to the Hot 30 After Party with Maddie. Everything from the last 2.5 years except for one track, and it's yet to come. On the way, Gracie Abrams, Tame Impala, and here's Somba.
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16: Welcome back to our number two of the Hot 30 After Party with Maddie. Doing everything from the last 2.5 years except for one track, which you will hear at the end of this set. On the way, Huntrix, Sarja Boys, Teddy Swims, Justin Bieber, Hugel, and this is Meghan Trainor. Apparently, she still don't care.
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11: Welcome back to the Hot 30 After Party with Maddie right around Australia. On the way for you, songs from the last 2.5 years, including Bebe Rexha and Faithless, Taylor Swift, Olivia Rodrigo, David Guetta, Cat's Eye, Disco Lines, Kato, and this is Madonna and Sabrina Carpenter.
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12: Welcome to the Hot 30 After Party with Maddie. Over the next 2 hours, I am going to recap the last 2.5 years with one song being the exception, an older one that was remade. On the way for you in this half hour, Chappell Roan, Alex Warren, Malcolm Todd, Ella Langley, Lol Young, and here's Bruno Mars.
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Good evening, it's 8 p.m. Let's head to the newsroom for the last news and sport report for tonight.

0: I'm Mark Dransfield. Authorities are stepping up the response to Australia's escalating H5 bird flu outbreak as wildlife detections hit 652. The federal government's confirmed the virus has been growing in multiple states and territories, posing an ongoing threat to native birds and marine animals. A six-week advertising blitz is underway to better educate the public about the signs of bird flu and how to protect their pets. Federal Agriculture Minister Julie Collins says it's about staying as prepared as we possibly can.
1: The fact that we've been able to detect the bird flu from its very first moment it arrived and as it makes its way across the country shows what a strong system Australia has in terms of our biosecurity. And again, I do want to thank the Australian public for their role in that. They have been tremendous.
0: The government's under mounting pressure to limit the expansion of artificial intelligence as privacy concerns emerge. An autonomous agent has hacked a number of government systems, prompting calls for two AI companies to face a parliamentary inquiry. National's MP David Littleproud has told Nine things are moving too quickly.
2: We need to slow down, we need to understand the benefits of this, control it and make sure we maintain control of it. And I think the fact that not only Australian agencies but now US agencies have been breached, if that's not a red flag, I don't know what is.
0: A police officer's been treated in hospital after being stabbed in the neck in Brisbane. Emergency services were called to reports of an assault at a Hemant home where the officer was injured while speaking with two men. Another officer sustained a laceration to his head. One man fled the scene but was arrested nearby. He's been charged with two counts of attempted murder. Overseas, Bahrain and 80 countries have called for the immediate reopening of the Strait of Hormuz, demanding safe passage for commercial ships without tolls, conditions or other charges. The plea to the UN comes as Yemen's Houthi rebels tighten their hold on a key commercial shipping passage and US President Donald Trump rejecting a deal from Iran to reopen the strait. The death toll from what's believed to be a gas explosion in an historic area near the centre of Athens has risen to six. The explosion destroyed a three-storey building containing a holiday rental property. And 34 Australians are still missing in Nepal 1 month after a torrent of mud and water devastated villages on its Tibetan border. Key infrastructure needs to be rebuilt at an estimated cost of more than $5 billion Australian dollars. Back home, and a number of people have been charged after a brawl in Fremantle during the AFL Grand Final. Philippa Maher reports.
3: Amongst around two dozen arrests was a group of people charged with assaulting two police officers. Police say the officers were trying to arrest a 25-year-old man on South Terrace, which was crowded with fans watching the game on giant screens, when five other people got involved. A female officer received a laceration to the head and a male officer injured his knee. Both were taken to hospital for treatment. The group is charged with three offences each, including assaulting and obstructing a public officer. Police say most of the crowd behaved responsibly, with a total of 45 charges laid against 26 people and 43 move-on notices issued.
0: Philippa Maher with that report. This is AIR National News. With another AFL Grand Final done and dusted, Lions Triple Premiership winning coach Chris Fagan is weighing up his future. Sarah Patterson reports.
4: Fagan admits that calling time after three straight AFL flags would be a dream way to finish his coaching career, and it's certainly tempting, but he's yet to decide one way or the other. The 65-year-old admits there's a part of him that's ready to call it a day after 10 years in charge at the Lions. However, he's left the door open to coach the final year of his contract in 2027, and we'll have that conversation when the time is right. Sarah Patterson, S Sport.
0: In AFLW, Collingwood's beaten the GWS Giants 34-25, while Fremantle downed the Adelaide Crows 60-35, and the Swans beat the Lions 37-23. The Wallabies are taking on two-time defending world champions the Springboks in Perth. It's coach Les Kiss's fifth test in charge, including home and away victories over Japan. Former rugby union star Morgan Turinui has told Nine several South African players are taking the game seriously.
5: There's guys that are genuinely playing for their World Cup spot already a year out, so this is a team that will be hungry and possibly even more dangerous.
0: And in NRLW, the Broncos women are into the grand final after beating the Titans 20-8. Australian Independent Radio News.
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7: Kangaroos are sometimes found on or near country roads, especially at dusk or dawn, and can present a danger when driving or riding. slow down, stay alert, and follow animal warning signs.
8: They talk about motor vehicle accidents, but the reality is they're not accidents. They're choices that people make to either get in the car when they're drunk, to not put their seatbelt on, to look at their phone or answer their phone or be distracted by other people in the car. These are avoidable deaths. The common thing in all of them where there's a fatality involved is the trauma it causes to those that are left behind. Your decisions have an impact on all of those people around you.

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And let the people you care about know you're here to really hear them, because a conversation could change your life. 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

0: I'm Mark Dransfield. Authorities are stepping up the response to Australia's escalating H5 bird flu outbreak as wildlife detections hit 652. The federal government's confirmed the virus has been growing in multiple states and territories, posing an ongoing threat to native birds and marine animals. A six-week advertising blitz is underway to better educate the public about the signs of bird flu and how to protect their pets. Federal Agriculture Minister Julie Collins says it's about staying as prepared as we possibly can.
1: The fact that we've been able to detect the bird flu from its very first moment it arrived and as it makes its way across the country shows what a strong system Australia has in terms of our biosecurity. And again, I do want to thank the Australian public for their role in that. They have been tremendous.
0: The government's under mounting pressure to limit the expansion of artificial intelligence as privacy concerns emerge. An autonomous agent has hacked a number of government systems, prompting calls for two AI companies to face a parliamentary inquiry. National's MP David Littleproud has told Nine things are moving too quickly.
2: We need to slow down, we need to understand the benefits of this, control it and make sure we maintain control of it. And I think the fact that not only Australian agencies but now US agencies have been breached, if that's not a red flag, I don't know what is.
0: A police officer has been treated in hospital after being stabbed in the neck in Brisbane. Emergency services were called to reports of an assault at a Hemant home where the officer was injured while speaking with two men. Another officer sustained a laceration to his head. One man fled the scene but was arrested nearby. He's been charged with two counts of attempted murder. Overseas, Bahrain and 80 countries have called for the immediate reopening of the Strait of Hormuz, demanding safe passage for commercial ships without tolls, conditions or other charges. The plea to the UN comes as Yemen's Houthi rebels tighten their hold on a key commercial shipping passage and US President Donald Trump rejecting a deal from Iran to reopen the strait. The death toll from what's believed to be a gas explosion in an historic area near the centre of Athens has risen to six. The explosion destroyed a three-storey building containing a holiday rental property. And 34 Australians are still missing in Nepal 1 month after a torrent of mud and water devastated villages on its Tibetan border. Key infrastructure needs to be rebuilt at an estimated cost of more than $5 billion Australian dollars. Back home, and a number of people have been charged after a brawl in Fremantle during the AFL Grand Final. Philippa Maher reports.
3: Amongst around two dozen arrests was a group of people charged with assaulting two police officers. Police say the officers were trying to arrest a 25-year-old man on South Terrace, which was crowded with fans watching the game on giant screens, when five other people got involved. A female officer received a laceration to the head and a male officer injured his knee. Both were taken to hospital for treatment. The group is charged with three offences each, including assaulting and obstructing a public officer. Police say most of the crowd behaved responsibly, with a total of 45 charges laid against 26 people and 43 move-on notices issued.
0: Philippa Maher with that report. This is AIR National News. With another AFL Grand Final done and dusted, Lions Triple Premiership winning coach Chris Fagan is weighing up his future. Sarah Patterson reports.
4: Fagan admits that calling time after three straight AFL flags would be a dream way to finish his coaching career, and it's certainly tempting, but he's yet to decide one way or the other. The 65-year-old admits there's a part of him that's ready to call it a day after 10 years in charge at the Lions. However, he's left the door open to coach the final year of his contract in 2027, and we'll have that conversation when the time is right. Sarah Patterson, S Sport.
0: In AFLW, Collingwood's beaten the GWS Giants 34-25, while Fremantle downed the Adelaide Crows 60-35, and the Swans beat the Lions 37-23. The Wallabies are taking on two-time defending world champions the Springboks in Perth. It's coach Les Kiss's fifth test in charge, including home and away victories over Japan. Former rugby union star Morgan Turinui has told Nine several South African players are taking the game seriously.
5: It's guys that are genuinely playing for their World Cup spot already a year out, so this is a team that will be hungry and possibly even more dangerous.
0: And in NRLW, the Broncos women are into the grand final after beating the Titans 20-8. Australian Independent Radio News.
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7: Kangaroos are sometimes found on or near country roads, especially at dusk or dawn, and can present a danger when driving or riding. slow down, stay alert, and follow animal warning signs.
8: They talk about motor vehicle accidents, but the reality is they're not accidents. They're choices that people make to either get in the car when they're drunk, to not put their seatbelt on, to look at their phone or answer their phone or be distracted by other people in the car. These are avoidable deaths. The common thing in all of them where there's a fatality involved is the trauma it causes to those that are left behind. Your decisions have an impact on all of those people around you.

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Here we go then, into the very last Triple D radio show with me, David Dunn. It's time to call it a day. 15 years of this show is a good run. It's time to move over and let somebody else have a go. I did think a lot about what the last show could or should be, and I decided that it should be exactly what it's always been at this time of year. My selection of some of my favourite tunes, labels, artists and producers from the last 12 months. You'll hear 22 tracks this week, which I really like, but there are also loads more. It was a good year for the kind of music I like. The guest DJ team chose their favourites last week, so I've tried not to repeat much if I can, so I can showcase some other tunes that we had on the show. I started with a great tune from January 2025 there by Art Freak and the Perpetual Singers. It's called Hold the Line and it came out on Space Grapes. Next up, well, this one was played last week, but I've got to play it again because I really like this one. From our very own Jager Rosser on his very own Do It Anyway label, this is the John Morales mix of Jesus Children.

A bit of a cheat, that one, because the first pressing of that came out right at the end of 2024, but I couldn't get a copy till January of this year, which is when I played it on the show. The Mighty Zaff and Thinking About Flash, his tribute to his friend, the much-missed Phil Asher. Before that, Jager Rossa with Jesus Children, first released on his new Do It Anyway label that came out in September. Next up, two tracks that will just make you feel warm and optimistic when you hear them, starting with Hi-Fi Sean, Waiting for the Sun.

two of my absolute favourites of the year, both absolutely beautiful. First off, Hi-Fi Sean, Waiting for the Sun, that came out in May, and then you just heard Art of Tones and the excellent Gold that came out in July. There were lots of great disco and disco edits this year, and this track found its way not just into the show, but into my folders for my DJ gigs, and I played it as often as I could by Bisou. This

0: your destination
1: Love the lyrics to that tune by Dave Lee featuring Sean Christopher. People of All Nations came out on Defected in July, and before that, Bisu, More More More, that came out on Gambac in April. This next one was a vinyl-only release on the always fantastic Moton record label from an EP by Linkwood. 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

That was Anan and her cover version of Let Me Be Your Fantasy. Came out in January. That was the Dimitri from Paris remix. And let's face it, he's been on this show an awful lot over the last 15 years. Before that, Linkwood and Make It Better from a 3-track vinyl EP you put out on Moton back in April. I want to give just a very quick name check for all the guest DJs who have been regulars on this show over the last 15 years. I do need to say thank you to them. So, Paul Goodyear, Kenny Yeager, Jamie Ball, the Supernature crew of Rob Jones, BB Ritchie and James Greenwood, Jager Rosser, Mascot, Tommy D Funk, Loveface, Andy Buchan, Chris Massey, DJ Queen B, Greg Wilson, Ed Marn, Gareth James, plus back in the early days, Clara DaCosta and Paul Reynolds from Ibiza, and of course, Andy Daniels, the other half of Triple D and the man who started this show with me 15 years ago. Huge thanks from me for all the fantastic mixes you've given us every week for years and years. I've truly appreciated it. This next one is another producer who's been on the show a lot because he just keeps putting out great music. This is J Crib and a tune called Adaptation.

some producers who've been played a lot on the show. First off, J-Crib and Adaptation, that came out on Rocksteady Disco in August on vinyl, followed up by another vinyl-only release by the Patchouli Brothers on their So Silly Edits EP, came out in June. We're nearly at the end of this first hour, and we're going to round it off with a producer who really ticks all my boxes with all the stuff he puts out, always epic in every way, by Pete Blaker. This is called Love and Devotion. It came out on Razor and Tape back in July. In the next hour, another 10 crackers coming your way.

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Here we go then into this final hour of the final Triple D radio show with me, David Dunn, and I'm continuing to run down some of my favourite tunes of 2025, and that was a belter by German producer Delphonic, who featured a lot on the show this year, put out some great releases. That one came out in April, it's called Love and Happiness. The Fantastic Paper Recordings celebrated their 32nd birthday in 2025, over 2,000 releases on the label since 1994, which is some achievement. This absolute gem came out on paper in August, the Flash Atkins All-Stars featuring Felix Ingundu, Sanzema Bailey, Yapo Memi. I think that's right.

every time I played it, a proper grower. Before that, the glorious Sansa Mabelli, Yabo Pemi by Flash Atkins All-Stars featuring Felix Ngindu came out on Paper Recordings in August. It has been an absolute pleasure to see the Lumberjacks in Hell label come back so strongly over the last couple of years. 10 years old, that label now. This was a gem on that label that I played back in July by Jerk Boy and Marcel Vogel featuring Million Miles. This is called Real Love.

Some great news this year from our guest DJ Red Soul. Firstly, he started releasing tunes again like that one, his 2025 update of Born Again. And then better than that, he's going to start DJing back in clubs again after many, many years away. This was the only place you could ever hear him DJ. What a waste of talent that was. Even better, my last DJ gig will actually be playing with him at his comeback gig in Blackpool on March the 7th. So it's a winner all round. Before that, you heard Jerk Boy and Marcel Vogel featuring Million Miles, tune called Real Love on Lumberjacks in Hell, came out in July. Let's feature another DJ and producer that's been on the show an awful lot. This is by Cynthy. It's called When You Are Free, came out in June.

Hey, no, I don't want to be too disrespectful. I want to use the right words here. I mean, you got a whole lot more than a little bit.

have to confess, was a bit late to that one. I actually heard it out in a club one night and then had to track it down for the show. Mal P and Like I Like It. I played that in May. Before that, Symphy, When You Are Free, came out on her own Crystal Grooves label back in June. Now, in July 2025, we finally got the answer to a question you will have asked many, many times. And the question is, what would it sound like if Yeke Yeke and Plastic Dreams had a

I've always been a bit of a sucker for D-Tron's music. That was his fantastic remix of Daphne's Fly Away that came out in March of 2025. And before that, DJ Pippi and Willy Graff, Are You Yek, came out on New State in July 25. In 2024, Red Rackham gave us the superb Italo Disco banger. And then in August 2025, he came back with this absolute gem called Secret Banger.

My last favourite from 2025, Red Rackham and Secret Banger, which means it's the end of the show in more ways than one. 15 years of doing this show every week and over 38 years since I first started working in radio. It has been a privilege, to be honest, because how many of us actually get to do something we dreamed of doing? It's time for me now to say goodbye to something that's actually been part of my life since I was a child, making my own terrible radio shows on a cassette recorder in my bedroom. I've been involved in radio in some way just about continuously since my first job at Piccadilly Radio in Manchester back in 1987, and along with DJing, been a massive part of my life. Maybe you've been listening to me for a while in a club or on a radio station, maybe not, but anyway, thank you for letting me do this stuff for so long. My last DJ gig will be March the 7th for Friends Hoedown at Retro Lounge in Blackpool, along with Groove Assassin, Ed Marr, Rick Napier, and of course, Red Soul. Maybe you can come along. I've not been putting the radio shows onto Mixcloud for a few months because I wanted to save them up for when the show ended, so from next week, they'll start going up again. There's about 20 shows to put up, so if you do miss the show, there'll be something to tide you over for a while. Massive thanks from me to all the radio stations that have taken this show since 2010 and played it out. This little show has ended up going all over the world, which I never expected. Enough of my yakking, I have to finish with this one. It's my all-time favourite house record and the tune that made me want to be part of house music and house culture as more than just a clubber. The still astonishing French Kiss by Little Louie. As always, look after yourselves and the people that you love. I'll maybe see you on a dance floor

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Every crash on our roads is preventable. Too many lives have been lost. 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Families are shattered. 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They will never, ever be the same. 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You can be the difference. Together, we can change it.

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A life lost on our roads isn't just a number. Behind every statistic is a real person just like you. 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And it never gets easier.

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0: 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It's just a better mix of music on the coast.

Friends are a distraction in basically every part of our lives. They're wonderful, joyous, connection-making, convenient, superficial, time-wasting, expensive rubbish that we can't live without. Behind me here, we have Maddie doing some laps in the driving simulator. She's doing okay when she's not on her phone, but the minute she tries to send a text, things get a whole lot dicier. Using a mobile phone is a physical, visual, auditory, and cognitive distraction. Did you know that if you're driving at 60 kilometres an hour and you look down at your phone for just 2 seconds, the car will travel 33.33 metres? The human brain simply isn't equipped to do too many things at the same time. Driving is the perfect time to take a little break from the phone. Our advice? Put your phone in your bag, on the back seat, or even in the boot, because it's just too tempting otherwise. In the virtual world, Maddie on the simulator can afford to make a mistake or two. But out on the roads, distraction can be fatal.

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0: Every crash on our roads is preventable. You might think it won't happen to you, but it can and it does. You might think that little lapse is just nothing, but it could also be the end. The end of your job, the end of your license, the end of your savings, or your life. Every decision you make has a cascade of consequences. It's up to you whether they are good or bad ones.
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4: I know you moved on to someone new. 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
1: I'm Mark Dransfield. Authorities are stepping up the response to Australia's escalating H5 bird flu outbreak as wildlife detections hit 652. The federal government's confirmed the virus has been growing in multiple states and territories, posing an ongoing threat to native birds and marine animals. A six-week advertising blitz is underway to better educate the public about the signs of bird flu and how to protect their pets. Federal Agriculture Minister Julie Collins says it's about staying as prepared as we possibly can.
2: The fact that we've been able to detect the bird flu from its very first moment it arrived and as it makes its way across the country shows what a strong system Australia has in terms of our biosecurity. And again, I do want to thank the Australian public for their role in that. They have been tremendous.
1: The government's under mounting pressure to limit the expansion of artificial intelligence as privacy concerns emerge. An autonomous agent has hacked a number of government systems, prompting calls for two AI companies to face a parliamentary inquiry. National's MP David Littleproud has told Nine things are moving too quickly.
3: We need to slow down, we need to understand the benefits of this, control it and make sure we maintain control of it. And I think the fact that not only Australian agencies but now US agencies have been breached, if that's not a red flag, I don't know what is.
1: A police officer has been treated in hospital after being stabbed in the neck in Brisbane. Emergency services were called to reports of an assault at a Hemant home where the officer was injured while speaking with two men. Another officer sustained a laceration to his head. One man fled the scene but was arrested nearby. He's been charged with two counts of attempted murder. Overseas, Bahrain and 80 countries have called for the immediate reopening of the Strait of Hormuz, demanding safe passage for commercial ships without tolls, conditions or other charges. The plea to the UN comes as Yemen's Houthi rebels tighten their hold on a key commercial shipping passage and US President Donald Trump rejecting a deal from Iran to reopen the strait. The death toll from what's believed to be a gas explosion in an historic area near the centre of Athens has risen to six. The explosion destroyed a three-storey building containing a holiday rental property. And 34 Australians are still missing in Nepal 1 month after a torrent of mud and water devastated villages on its Tibetan border. Key infrastructure needs to be rebuilt at an estimated cost of more than $5 billion Australian dollars. Back home, and a number of people have been charged after a brawl in Fremantle during the AFL Grand Final. Philippa Maher reports.
4: Amongst around two dozen arrests was a group of people charged with assaulting two police officers. Police say the officers were trying to arrest a 25-year-old man on South Terrace, which was crowded with fans watching the game on giant screens, when five other people got involved. A female officer received a laceration to the head and a male officer injured his knee. Both were taken to hospital for treatment. The group is charged with three offences each, including assaulting and obstructing a public officer. Police say most of the crowd behaved responsibly, with a total of 45 charges laid against 26 people and 43 move-on notices issued.
1: Philippa Maher with that report. This is Air National News. With another AFL Grand Final done and dusted, Lions Triple Premiership winning coach Chris Fagan is weighing up his future. Sarah Patterson reports.
5: Fagan admits that calling time after three straight AFL flags would be a dream way to finish his coaching career, and it's certainly tempting, but he's yet to decide one way or the other. The 65-year-old admits there's a part of him that's ready to call it a day after 10 years in charge at the Lions. However, he's left the door open to coach the final year of his contract in 2027, and we'll have that conversation when the time is right. Sarah Patterson, S Sport.
1: In AFLW, Collingwood's beaten the GWS Giants 34-25, while Fremantle downed the Adelaide Crows 60-35, and the Swans beat the Lions 37-23. The Wallabies are taking on two-time defending world champions the Springboks in Perth. It's coach Les Kisser's fifth test in charge, including home and away victories over Japan. Former rugby union star Morgan Turinui has told Nine several South African players are taking the game seriously.
6: There's guys that are genuinely playing for their World Cup spot already a year out, so this is a team that will be hungry and possibly even more dangerous.
1: And in NRLW, the Broncos women are into the grand final after beating the Titans 20-8. 8. Australian Independent Radio News.
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7: Kangaroos are sometimes found on or near country roads, especially at dusk or dawn, and can present a danger when driving or riding. 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
8: They talk about motor vehicle accidents, but the reality is they're not accidents. They're choices that people make to either get in the car when they're drunk, to not put their seatbelt on, to look at their phone or answer their phone or be distracted by other people in the car. These are avoidable deaths. The common thing in all of them where there's a fatality involved is the trauma it causes to those that are left behind. Your decisions have an impact on all of those people around you.

0: 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We turn it up and we turn it loud.
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But making a bushfire survival plan will help protect what really matters. So, what have you got to lose? Authorised by the Queensland Government, Brisbane.

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3: Even though we both know we're liars and we start each other's fires, we just

0: It's just turned 6 a.m. Let's head over to the Liquid Radio newsroom for the national news from Air News.
1: Good morning, I'm Lee Harrison. The heads of OpenAI and Anthropic have been called to face a Senate inquiry after cyber breaches by rogue AI agents. The Greens say tech leaders must answer to the public after an OpenAI bot breached a Medicare site and US government agencies. Deputy Prime Minister Richard Marles has told News 24 it shows the urgent need for better guardrails for tech firms operating in Australia.
2: It shouldn't ultimately be the safest technology in the world, but that requires a lot more work, and what we've seen in the last week highlights that. Whilst the impact, as I said, was minor, the seriousness of it is that it is a very significant warning.
1: A report claims there's a big pay gap for Indigenous workers. The UTS research has found Indigenous workers earn around 84 cents for every dollar earned by other Australian workers. Professor Noreen Young says the Indigenous workforce is undervalued.
3: Excuses are lack of education, lack of experience. That's simply not the case anymore. A degree doesn't protect you, and we can only assume that there's some unconscious bias going on about the skills of Indigenous people and the value of Indigenous labour.
1: A 35-year-old man's been charged with attempted murder after two police officers were stabbed in Brisbane. One officer has neck wounds and the other head injuries after being called to a disturbance in Hemant. A number of people have been charged after a brawl in Fremantle during the AFL Grand Final. Philippa Maher reports.
4: Amongst around two dozen arrests was a group of people charged with assaulting two police officers. Police say the officers were trying to arrest a 25-year-old man on South Terrace, which was crowded with fans watching the game on giant screens, when five other people got involved. A female officer received a laceration to the head and a male officer injured his knee. Both were taken to hospital for treatment. The group is charged with three offences each, including assaulting and obstructing a public officer. Police say most of the crowd behaved responsibly, with a total of 45 charges laid against 26 people and 43 move-on notices issued. Philippa Maher reporting.
1: US negotiators have not officially responded to Iran's proposal to reopen the Strait of Hormuz, despite President Donald Trump publicly rejecting the offer. Iran offered a seven-day timeline to restore shipping lanes and restart talks in exchange for the US lifting sanctions and a ceasefire. Mr. Trump says Iran only wants to negotiate because it's vulnerable.
5: And what they want to do is immediately open the Hormuz Strait. You know why? Because they're dying. You know why they're dying? Because they have no money coming in.
1: And the federal government is rolling out a six-week campaign as the H5 strain of bird flu spreads to new species and regions. Agriculture Minister Julie Collins says public vigilance remains crucial, with more than 650 cases or suspected cases nationwide. This is Air National News. The two teams to play in the NRL Grand Final next Sunday were decided at the weekend. Terry Daniel reports.
0: The Newcastle Knights will play in the NRL Grand Final for the first time in 25 years after two epic Sandon Smith tries paved the way for a dramatic win over the Penrith Panthers. Penrith were in the lead at halftime despite the absence of Nathan Cleary, who suffered a compound fracture in his ankle in the first half. But they were stunned in the second half as the Knights claimed a 22-14 victory, despite having a man down due to Phoenix Crossland's send-off for a hip-drop tackle. With the Sydney Roosters win over the Dolphins on Friday night, the scene is now set for the Knights-Roosters Grand Final. Newcastle's Fletcher Smith told Nine, it's hard to believe they've come from wooden spooners to where they are now.
6: Yeah, I can't believe it. You know, we've been up against it all year. Today was no different, a man down for the whole second half, and I'm just so proud of the group. The whole year we've had that backs against the wall mentality, and our region back home, all the fans here, they deserve this, and I just can't wait for the week ahead.
0: Terry Daniel, Air Sport.
1: The Wallabies have held on to defeat the world champion Springboks 42-38 in Perth after being reduced to just 11 players during the final 5 minutes. And South Africa has secured the one-day series with another win over Australia in the second ODI, defeating the Aussies by 32 runs. Australian Independent Radio News.
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7: Kangaroos are sometimes found on or near country roads, especially at dusk or dawn, and can present a danger when driving or riding. 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
8: They talk about motor vehicle accidents, but the reality is they're not accidents. They're choices that people make to either get in the car when they're drunk, to not put their seatbelt on, to look at their phone or answer their phone or be distracted by other people in the car. These are avoidable deaths. The common thing in all of them where there's a fatality involved is the trauma it causes to those that are left behind. Your decisions have an impact on all of those people around you.

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0: Whether you're on a bike or in a car, we're all just people on the move. By doing little things when driving, like regularly checking our blind spots and scanning for other road users, we can all look out for each other.
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0: Good morning, surfers and beachgoers. Spinksy updating you with the latest in surf and beach conditions. Well, there's a little waver across the coast this morning if you're keen to get your froth on. It is looking best and cleanest back towards those southern ends. We've got some lumpy texture across the exposures. They are the biggest, though, from a mix of short period southeasterly swell up around that waist to shoulder high range there. And as mentioned, if it's a little bit cleaner there in the south sheltered corners, but around that waist high at the bluff and corner Alexandra Headlands, a bit more size as you head further north of those. But make the most of the morning's quality. We've got those onshore winds out of southeast, east-southeast, so we'll add more wind-affected surf across the open stretches this morning, regulating, sheltered spots for a cleaner, smaller wave. Heading into a low tide right now, just at 7:15, and we've got the high tide filling in through the morning to a high at 2:30. Heading to the beaches, Mooloolaba, Noosa, your pick of the spots, water temp around 22 degrees. That is the latest from the beach, thanks to Surfline, and I'll update you again just after one this afternoon. But right now, let's get back to a better mix of music here on Liquid Radio.
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1: Good morning, I'm Lee Harrison. Counter-terror officers in the UK are leading investigations after a major incident near an Air Force base hosting US forces involved in Iran. Five men have been arrested on suspicion of explosives offences after a tip-off about three suspicious vehicles travelling towards RAF Fairford in England's southwest. Around 85 homes were evacuated as a precaution. Assistant Chief Constable Richard O'Cone says emergency services are well prepared for situations like this.
2: Work to establish the full nature of this incident is ongoing, and we are in constant communication with our partners both locally and nationally. In particular, we are working closely with our partners in counter-terrorism policing.
1: Australia's top criminal intelligence body says crime as a service is making serious and organised crime cheaper and easier to access. The Australian Criminal Intelligence Commission says encrypted platforms are allowing people to outsource offences, including attacks, arsons and shootings. It's feared the model is allowing a new generation of digital criminals to become involved in serious offending. It comes as Victoria Police investigate alleged online platforms used to recruit young offenders for attacks linked to Melbourne's so-called Bar Wars. A man's due to front court today accused of stabbing a police officer in the neck in Brisbane's east. Officers were responding to reports of a disturbance between two men in Hemet yesterday morning when the alleged attack occurred. The constable was taken to hospital in a stable condition. A 35-year-old man was eventually located and charged with two counts of attempted murder. The final budget numbers will be released today, which are expected to show a $6 billion improvement. Michael Packey reports.
3: Around this time of year, Treasury releases data which squares the nation's books for the last financial year. The underlying deficit is tipped to be $6 billion lower than predicted in the May budget. But exactly how this result has been achieved is not known as yet. Analysts believe strong commodity exports are likely to be the biggest contributor. The budget result comes as the Albanese government is under pressure to deliver more cost of living relief. As the Reserve Bank begins its two-day board meeting today, which could result in another interest rate hike. Michael Packey reporting.
1: New homeowners could be forking out up to 46% of their income on mortgage repayments. The Federal Opposition analysis comes as the Reserve Bank prepares to meet with interest rates expected to rise. And Melbourne researchers have debunked myths around daylight saving. A Swinburne University study finding winding the clock back or forward has no clear and consistent effects on mental health. The study looked at research from 36 countries. This is Air National News. The Newcastle Knights will face the Sydney Roosters next weekend in their first NRL Grand Final since 2001. Newcastle defeating Penrith 22-14. Sandon Smith scoring two full field tries has credited his team with the win.
4: I'm so happy to be here. It comes from the coaching staff, the young Kaelin, our skipper. Mate, we have full confidence in what we're doing here, and it's paying us back now, mate.
1: Defending premiers Brisbane are through to another NRLW Grand Final showdown with the Sydney Roosters after ending the dream run of Gold Coast in the preliminary final. The Broncos won 20-8 away at Robina to secure their fifth win in a row to qualify for their fifth Grand Final. In the AFLW, Gold Coast has charged into the top four with a 10-9-69-6-3-39 win against St Kilda. And Collingwood has broken through for its first win of 2026 with victory over Greater Western Sydney by 9 points. The Wallabies have held on to defeat the world champion Springboks 42-38 in Perth after being reduced to 11 players during the final 5 minutes. And South Africa has secured the one-day series with another win over Australia in the second match, defeating the Aussies by 32 runs. Australian Independent Radio News.
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6: They talk about motor vehicle accidents, but the reality is they're not accidents. 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These are avoidable deaths. The common thing in all of them where there's a fatality involved is the trauma it causes to those that are left behind. Your decisions have an impact on all of those people around you.
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It was just two lovers sitting in the car, listening to Blonde, falling for each other. Pink and orange skies, feeling super childish. No Donald Glover. Missed call from my mother.

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She got solar power. 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

Good morning, surfers and beachgoers. Spinksy updating you with the latest in surf and beach conditions. Well, there's a little waver across the coast this morning if you're keen to get your froth on. It is looking best and cleanest back towards those southern ends. We've got some lumpy texture across the exposures. They are the biggest, though, from a mix of short period southeasterly swell up around that waist to shoulder high range there. And as mentioned, if it's a little bit cleaner there in the south sheltered corners, but around that waist high at the bluff and corner Alexandra Headlands, a bit more size as you head further north of those. But make the most of the morning's quality. We've got those onshore winds out of southeast, east-southeast, so we'll add more wind-affected surf across the open stretches this morning, regulating, sheltered spots for a cleaner, smaller wave. Heading into a low tide right now, just at 7:15, and we've got the high tide filling in through the morning to a high at 2:30. Heading to the beaches, Mooloolaba, Noosa, your pick of the spots, water temp around 22 degrees. That is the latest from the beach, thanks to Surfline, and I'll update you again just after 1 this afternoon. But right now, let's get back to a better mix of music here on Liquid Radio.

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0: This is ANU's Queensland. I'm Lee Harrison. A homicide investigation's been launched following the death of a man in the Somerset region. Georgia Condec reports.
1: Police were called to Stonywood Street in Fernvale just before 6 o'clock last night following reports a man had been struck by a vehicle. On arrival, they located the 50-year-old unresponsive and he was declared deceased at the scene. A 45-year-old woman known to the victim was taken into custody and is assisting with inquiries. A crime scene has been established with investigations into the circumstances ongoing. Georgia Condec reporting.
0: A sad road death in central Queensland was recorded over the weekend. Steve Barker has the details.
2: A one-year-old girl has died after a single vehicle crash in central Queensland. Emergency services were called to Golden Mile Road near Dysart, about 250 k's southwest of Mackay, around 9 a.m. yesterday, after the vehicle left the road and rolled. Additionally, a 22-year-old Moranbah woman sustained minor injuries and a 5-month-old baby boy suffered serious injuries. The Forensic Crash Unit is investigating. Queensland road fatalities are up 4% on the same period as last year. Steve Barker, Air News.
0: One Nation leader Pauline Hanson has overtaken Anthony Albanese as preferred Prime Minister in Queensland. News poll analysis found Senator Hanson now leads Albanese 52-48. Support for the minor party has surged to 36% of the primary vote in the state. Construction will soon begin on the nation's largest wind farm to be built in 2 years, but it's not going down well with local residents. With more on that story, Peter Jones.
3: The Gawarrabaya Wind Farm at Mount Fox near Ingham in North Queensland includes 68 turbines and a 100 megawatt battery spread over 148 hectares. Danish investors Copenhagen Infrastructure Partners acquired the project from WindLab earlier this month. Local resident Kim Armstrong says she's worried about the impact of the 140 metre turbines on the region's biodiversity, human and environmental health, runoff onto the Great Barrier Reef, and what will happen to the turbines after their 35-year life cycle. But project CEO Mark Branson says the project meets strict government regulations and construction will create about 500 jobs. Peter Jones, Air News.
0: And Brisbane Olympic and Paralympic Games emblems will be pieced together across the state this week. In a world first, they'll be unveiled in different regions, including Townsville, Rockhampton and Brisbane. It's expected to depict the Queensland's cheekiness and vibrancy. To sport now, Broncos NRLW star Ellie Brigginshaw is one win away from a perfect end to her career. Brisbane dominated the Gold Coast Titans 40-16 to qualify for the grand final and take on the Roosters. Captain Tamika Upton says it's clear how much this means to Ellie.
4: She's turning up in these games and I feel like the people around her are turning out for her and it's all effort plays and it's not something we think about all the time. At the end of the day, she's cherishing every single time we get to go to training, every time we get to go out in the field, and you can tell it's showing.
0: Meantime, in the men's league, the Knights have surged to the grand final following their win over the Panthers. It's the first time Newcastle have made the final in 25 years. They'll take on the Roosters. And the Wallabies have held on for a brilliant upset of their own, defeating the world champion Springboks 42-38 in Perth. This is Air News Queensland.
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6: Kangaroos are sometimes found on or near country roads, especially at dusk or dawn, and can present a danger when driving or riding. Slow down, stay alert, and follow animal warning signs.
7: They talk about motor vehicle accidents, but the reality is they're not accidents. They're choices that people make to either get in the car when they're drunk, to not put their seatbelt on, to look at their phone or answer their phone or be distracted by other people in the car. These are avoidable deaths. The common thing in all of them where there's a fatality involved is the trauma it causes to those that are left behind. Your decisions have an impact on all of those people around you.

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Your actions on the road are your responsibility. And my question to you is, what will you do to make our roads safer? What will you do to stop the trauma? What will you do to enjoy more time with the ones you love? Every decision you make has the power to change everything. It starts with you.

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0: Good morning, I'm Lee Harrison. Five men have been arrested outside an RAF base in England on suspicion of preparing a terrorist attack. Josh Babbis reports.
1: Five men in three vans were intercepted by police and arrested in the early hours of the morning outside the RAF Fairford base to the west of London. They're being held on suspicion of preparing a terrorist act. The bomb disposal unit spent several hours investigating the contents of the vans, and about 80 homes in the town of Welford were evacuated as a precaution. The vans were reported to police by a resident who was suspicious. In July, the Iranian regime threatened to target this base because it's being used by the US for its long-range combat operations to strike Iran. In Welford, Josh Bavis.
0: A Queensland police officer is being praised for his bravery after he chased out a suspect despite suffering significant knife wounds. Officers were responding to reports of a disturbance between two men in Hemnant yesterday when he was allegedly stabbed repeatedly in the neck. The 35-year-old accused is due to face court today on two counts of attempted murder. Police Union President Shane Pryor says the constable has made a marvellous recovery.
2: He's in really good spirits. Don't make any mistakes on this. He's got quite the journey ahead of him in terms of medically, but he's in the right place at the PA hospital with the right medical staff around him to get him through this next challenging phase.
0: The final budget numbers for the last financial year will be released by the Treasurer today. They're expected to show a $6 billion improvement compared to what was forecast in the May budget. It's likely that higher export revenue from strong commodity prices have contributed to the result. Farmers are asking the federal government to reconsider a cap being placed on working holiday makers. Advocates have arranged a deal to fast-track the visas of ready-to-work applicants, but Westaway raspberry farmer owner Richard Clark warns Labor's cap on three-year visa extensions will hit the sector hard.
3: Would I, as a farmer, prefer to have a working holiday visa maker who's done 180 days on a watermelon farm in Chinchilla, or would I prefer to have a person who's just come out of an office in Europe? One is far more farm fit, and the cap of 5,000 people to get a third-year visa is going to have significant impacts on farm productivity.
0: In other news, the governor of Bangkok has declared the city a disaster zone after widespread flooding. The capital has been inundated after 300 millimetres of rainfall over 48 hours. More than 4,000 people are being housed in emergency shelters. Australia's top criminal intelligence body says crime as a service is making serious and organised crime cheaper and easier to access. The Australian Criminal Intelligence Commission says encrypted platforms are allowing people to outsource offences, including attacks, arsons and shootings. And Brisbane's Olympic and Paralympic Games emblems are due to be unveiled. They're expected to depict the cheekiness and vibrancy of the state. The emblems will be debuted individually over the next 6 days, starting in Cairns tomorrow. This is AIR National News. The Aussies were bowled out in the final over for 333, losing to South Africa by 32 runs, as the Proteas went 2-0 up in their one-day series. All-rounder Jack Edwards, who took 5 wickets and scored 32, says it was a disappointing result.
4: We always want to win, and we got up to a couple of great starts from Travis and Mitch, and both games in the middle overs they put the squeeze on nicely with the spinners, so there's a lot of learnings for us to take away. I think we played it a lot better today.
0: Newcastle Knights legend Matthew Johns has broken down after his former side secured its first grand final berth in 25 years. Newcastle defeated Penrith 22-14 in an epic NRL preliminary final, playing a man down for 44 minutes and overcoming an 8-point half-time deficit. John says it means so much to the city of Newcastle.
5: I'm so happy for all the fans. They'd have put up for a lot of years to get back to where they are now. And Justin Holbrook's an unbelievable job, but what they did in that second half, and today, even the fantasy getting to the game, nothing was straightforward.
0: And the Brisbane Lions' three-peat coaches could be immortalised with statues in Brisbane. Chief Executive Sam Graham says the club's considering recognising Chris Fagan and Lee Matthews at the new Brisbane Olympic Stadium. Australian Independent Radio News.
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8: They talk about motor vehicle accidents, but the reality is they're not accidents. They're choices that people make to either get in the car when they're drunk, to not put their seatbelt on, to look at their phone or answer their phone or be distracted by other people in the car. These are avoidable deaths. The common thing in all of them where there's a fatality involved is the trauma it causes to those that are left behind. Your decisions have an impact on all of those people around you.

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0: Hi, my name's Darren Smith. I'm the officer in charge of the Logan District Road Policing Unit for the Queensland Police Service. Here's some helpful hints and tips that will help you have a safe and enjoyable time riding your motorcycle on the roadway. So another important area of the bike we want to check is our chain or our chain tension, if that's what your bike has. This bike has a shaft-driven drive to the back wheel, but it's something that you want to ensure that you check every time. As police, we want you to be out there, to have fun on the road. We want you to enjoy your ride, have a safe time out there, and make sure that you get home to your families safe and sound.
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0: This is ANU's Queensland. I'm Lee Harrison. A homicide investigation's been launched following the death of a man in the Somerset region. Georgia Condec reports.
1: Police were called to Stonywood Street in Fernvale just before 6 o'clock last night following reports a man had been struck by a vehicle. On arrival, they located the 50-year-old unresponsive and he was declared deceased at the scene. A 45-year-old woman known to the victim was taken into custody and is assisting with inquiries. A crime scene has been established with investigations into the circumstances ongoing. Georgia Condec reporting.
0: A sad road death in central Queensland was recorded over the weekend. Steve Barker has the details.
2: A one-year-old girl has died after a single vehicle crash in central Queensland. Emergency services were called to Golden Mile Road near Dysart, about 250 k's southwest of Mackay, around 9 a.m. yesterday, after the vehicle left the road and rolled. Additionally, a 22-year-old Moranbah woman sustained minor injuries and a 5-month-old baby boy suffered serious injuries. The Forensic Crash Unit is investigating. Queensland road fatalities are up 4% on the same period as last year. Steve Barker, Air News.
0: One Nation leader Pauline Hanson has overtaken Anthony Albanese as preferred Prime Minister in Queensland. News poll analysis found Senator Hanson now leads Albanese 52-48. Support for the minor party has surged to 36% of the primary vote in the state. Construction will soon begin on the nation's largest wind farm to be built in 2 years, but it's not going down well with local residents. With more on that story, Peter Jones.
3: The Gawarrabaya Wind Farm at Mount Fox near Ingham in North Queensland includes 68 turbines and a 100 megawatt battery spread over 148 hectares. Danish investors Copenhagen Infrastructure Partners acquired the project from WindLab earlier this month. Local resident Kim Armstrong says she's worried about the impact of the 140 metre turbines on the region's biodiversity, human and environmental health, runoff onto the Great Barrier Reef, and what will happen to the turbines after their 35-year life cycle. But project CEO Mark Branson says the project meets strict government regulations and construction will create about 500 jobs. Peter Jones, Air News.
0: And Brisbane Olympic and Paralympic Games emblems will be pieced together across the state this week. In a world first, they'll be unveiled in different regions, including Townsville, Rockhampton and Brisbane. It's expected to depict the Queensland's cheekiness and vibrancy. To sport now, Broncos NRLW star Ellie Brigginshaw is one win away from a perfect end to her career. Brisbane dominated the Gold Coast Titans 40-16 to qualify for the grand final and take on the Roosters. Captain Tamika Upton says it's clear how much this means to Ellie.
4: She's turning up in these games and I feel like the people around her are turning out for her and it's all effort plays and it's not something we think about all the time. At the end of the day, she's cherishing every single time we get to go to training, every time we get to go out in the field, and you can tell it's showing.
0: Meantime, in the men's league, the Knights have surged to the grand final following their win over the Panthers. It's the first time Newcastle have made the final in 25 years. They'll take on the Roosters. And the Wallabies have held on for a brilliant upset of their own, defeating the world champion Springboks 42-38 in Perth. This is Air News Queensland.
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7: They talk about motor vehicle accidents, but the reality is they're not accidents. They're choices that people make to either get in the car when they're drunk, to not put their seatbelt on, to look at their phone or answer their phone or be distracted by other people in the car. These are avoidable deaths. The common thing in all of them where there's a fatality involved is the trauma it causes to those that are left behind. Your decisions have an impact on all of those people around you.

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0: Good morning, I'm Lee Harrison. A security expert believes proxies linked to Iran are behind a suspected bomb plot targeting a UK airbase used by the United States military. Five men have been arrested on suspicion of explosives offences after British police received a tip-off about three vans travelling to RAF Fairford. Will Getty says Tehran has previously said the base is a military target.
1: The one thing we do know about Iran is that they use proxies. So there are a number of different potential smaller groups or informal groups that have been perhaps recruited via channels from Iran to actually undertake this possible attack.
0: The Albanese government claims responsible economic management has contributed to better budget numbers. The final budget outcome is expected to show a $6 billion improvement over the past financial year. The reduction in the underlying deficit has most likely been driven from increased export revenue. Meanwhile, Australians are bracing for rates to rise to their highest level in almost two decades, which could take a toll on first home buyers. Economists warn the Reserve Bank could raise rates up to three times in the next 6 months. It's bad news for new property owners already spending 42% of their income on mortgage repayments. The opposition argues it's not helpful for the Prime Minister to be amping up fear about a data breach involving an OpenAI agent accessing government websites. The heads of two AI companies have been called to appear before a Senate inquiry amid investigations on how the incident unfolded and why it took so long for the alarm to be raised. Shadow Defence Minister James Patterson says the next incident could be much worse.
2: This time it wasn't serious in terms of the data that was taken or the method of the intrusion, but next time it could be much more serious and we need to be doubling down and investing, particularly in our government networks, to defend them better, and we're going to need to use AI to do that.
0: A new generation of offenders is being drawn into organised crime through online crime for hire services. The National Criminal Intelligence Agency says encrypted services can connect people seeking attacks, such as arsons and shootings, with others willing to carry them out for payment. Retired Victorian detective Charlie Bezina says the low-cost model is helping established crime networks expand while making offenders harder to identify.
3: This technology is playing a larger role in relation to recruitment, and the encrypted messaging, et cetera, is just making it much more difficult for policing to do it. And as much as the resources that are thrown out by Victoria Police, it continues to just get bigger and bigger, unfortunately.
0: And farm waste is being used to fight deadly hospital superbugs as part of a world-first trial. Scientists at the University of Queensland have developed a self-cleaning coating made from sugarcane, banana and hemp, which acts as a non-toxic way of keeping bacteria off equipment. This is Air National News. The two teams to play in the NRL Grand Final next Sunday were decided at the weekend. Terry Daniel reports.
4: The Newcastle Knights will play in the NRL Grand Final for the first time in 25 years after two epic Sandon Smith tries paved the way for a dramatic win over the Penrith Panthers. Penrith were in the lead at halftime despite the absence of Nathan Cleary, who suffered a compound fracture in his ankle in the first half. But they were stunned in the second half as the Knights claimed a 22-14 victory despite having a man down due to Phoenix Crossland's send-off for a hip-drop tackle. With the Sydney Roosters win over the Dolphins on Friday night, the scene is now set for the Knights-Roosters Grand Final. Newcastle's Fletcher Smith told Nine, it's hard to believe they've come from wooden spooners to where they are now.
5: Yeah, I can't believe it. You know, we've been up against it all year. Today was no different, a man down for the whole second half, and I'm just so proud of the group. The whole year we've had that backs against the wall mentality, and our region back home, all the fans here, they deserve this, and I just can't wait for the week ahead.
4: Terry Daniel, Air Sport.
0: The Wallabies have held on to defeat the world champion Springboks 42-38 in Perth after being reduced to just 11 players during the final 5 minutes. And South Africa has secured the one-day series with another win over Australia in the second ODI, defeating the Aussies by 32 runs. Australian Independent Radio News.
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7: Kangaroos are sometimes found on or near country roads, especially at dusk or dawn, and can present a danger when driving or riding. slow down, stay alert, and follow animal warning signs.
8: They talk about motor vehicle accidents, but the reality is they're not accidents. They're choices that people make to either get in the car when they're drunk, to not put their seatbelt on, to look at their phone or answer their phone or be distracted by other people in the car. These are avoidable deaths. The common thing in all of them where there's a fatality involved is the trauma it causes to those that are left behind. Your decisions have an impact on all of those people around you.

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1: I know you moved on to someone new. 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

ashtray, reminiscing on those past days. 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